Live from Incubus. It's the Crush 92.5, the Central Coast Perfect Blend. Mandy here back with you. Some Midnight Oil on the way. Right now, Chet Baker, and This Time for Real.

0: to Crush 92.5 with Mumford & Sons and Chris Stapleton. That one's called Here. My name is Mandy, and it's almost here. The Rodgers and Hammerstein's Sound of Music sing-along is hitting the Vina Roldas Amphitheater on Saturday, June 27th. This is where they screen the film, and you can also sing along with the songs with all of your friends that also love the movie. They're also going to have some trivia before the film begins, and you'll be able to participate through the screening using your complimentary tote bag filled with interactive surprises. 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
2: 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I am Suzanne, and today we are talking about Be Balanced Pismo Beach online at BeBalancedCenters.com. Shauna and Chris, welcome.
3: Hi, so happy to be here.
4: Yeah, me too. Thank you.
2: You guys are such a cool example of the fact that this does work for both men and women.
3: It was great to do it together as a team.
4: Yeah, I think the accountability helps. I think whenever you do things as a team, it's way easier than doing it yourself. So true. It was a very, very rewarding journey to take together.
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4: 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So I'd 100% recommend it to any man to do.
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smooth sailing. It's Leon Bridges on the Crush 92.5. My name is Vandy. Coming up your way into the Live Oak Music Festival this weekend. We've got your tickets to Friday night coming up. Right now, it's Everlast and What It's Like.

0: That's Jack White on the Crush 92.5. My name is Mandy on the Central Coast Perfect Blend, and this weekend it's the Live Oak Music Festival happening at El Choro Regional Park. Three full days of music, also a Maker's Marketplace. 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

0: That is Doors from Noah Kahan. Mandy back with you on the Crush 92.5. And we've got your party pack of tickets available to see the Titans of Yacht Rock, Yachtly Crew. 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
2: What's up? It's Suzanne here at the Crush 92.5. And in case you missed it, my girl Kyla and her team at Specs by Kyla just made a big move onto El Camino Real in Atascadero. So it's all the same good vibes and unique indie eyewear for the Central Coast, just with way more room to play. It's that really cool brick building across from the Carlton. And honestly, it has never looked so stylish and welcoming. 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

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This is Mandy with you on the Central Coast Perfect Blend. On the way, we've got some Beck. Right now, Oasis. Here's Wonderwall.

0: the Crush 92.5 with Beck. That is Ride Lonesome. My name is Mandy, and Lonesome you will not be this Friday night, because if you're headed to Downtown Slow's concerts in the Plaza, you're going to be surrounded by plenty local music lovers. Downtown Slow's concerts in the Plaza kicks off this Friday, and it's going to be happening every Friday night until September 4th. Our opening act for this Friday is going to be Ross Donnie at 5 o'clock, Authentic Jamaican Reggae. And then we've got the main act, The Groove Collective. They're going to have food and drinks available for purchase by Firestone Walker, Tally Vineyards, Woodstock's Pizza, Quesadilla, Gorilla, and more. 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
4: 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Soul rocker Neil Francis. You can't stop the rain. Guitar virtuoso Jackie Benson. The global sounds of Las Cafeteras. 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

Yeah, she hugged me tight, didn't breathe for a while. Could have died right then with a big old smile. But you know things change like it's all for naught. Where she kissed my cheek, I still feel the spot. I still feel the spot.

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1: 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Remember, anytime you call, your conversation will be recorded and may be used on the air for any on-air application. Winners must be at least 18 years of age. Younger winners' prizes are the property of legal guardian and only awarded with a parent or guardian named at the completion of the contest. The program director has final say on all contests or station promotions. Questions or comments should be directed to the program director by phone 11 a.m. to 1 p.m. Monday through Friday by calling 781-2750. A legal ID will be necessary to prove identity, so please bring one when picking up your prize at Crush Studios, 3620 Sacramento Drive, Suite 204, San Luis Obispo, between the hours of 9 a.m. and 5 p.m., Monday through Friday, except holidays. A full list of rules is available by request. 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
1: 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A legal ID will be necessary to prove identity, so please bring one when picking up your prize at Crush Studios, 3620 Sacramento Drive, Suite 204, San Luis Obispo, between the hours of 9 a.m. and 5 p.m., Monday through Friday, except holidays. A full list of rules is available by request. 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

0: The Crush 92.5 with Hozier and Too Sweet. I am Suzanne checking in for our Wednesday middle of the week, and we're cruising. We've got some stuff from Johnny Blue Skies and the Dark Clouds coming up, Local Love with Black Match, and so much more. Just keeping the blend going for you. Also, we are getting you in on some fun with Vina Robles Amphitheater and the Rodgers and Hammerstein Sound of Music sing-along. Saturday, the 27th. This is going to be a super fun time with a family four-pack. Get the link, get into win, text SOUND to 805-903-1974. And, you know, basically they have some fun stuff before the movie starts where they'll test your knowledge with some movie trivia, and then you'll learn how to participate throughout the screening using a whole tote bag full of complimentary interactive surprises. So I don't know what those are because I've never been to Sound of Music sing-along, but I imagine it's something like bringing the newspaper and the rice and the toast to Rocky Horror Picture Show, right? It's The Crush.
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Situation. 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I'm Suzanne here for my friends at Be Balanced in Pismo Beach. 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You know, I did the whole weight loss program with them earlier this year, and I'm now like, baby bird has left the nest and doing great. Even, you know, went for my wedding and honeymoon, just hog wild. And I did gain a handful of pounds, but as soon as I got home, I'm just back to my clean eating and all the things that I've learned with Be Balanced through the program. And I'm already dropping the pounds back off, you know, losing some of the water weight. Let's be real. The vodka martini weight. And I'm just feeling great. So shout out to Be Balanced for not only helping me lose the weight, but setting me up to know what to do and keep it off or work it back off for the rest of my life. You know, BeBalancedCenters.com. It's hormone balancing that helps you lose the weight and really feel better in all kinds of different ways. For me, it's, you know, some of those menopause symptoms like the hot flashes and night sweats that have been reduced and the better sleep and the better energy. But of course, losing the weight was great for my closet shopping vibes too. It's the Crush. See?

0: Oasis at the Crush 92.5, the perfect blend. We heard the latest from Chet Faker back in there, this time for real. You too as well. 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
1: Good morning with your Central Coast headlines. I'm Ben Hayes. Arroyo Grande police say they've identified some of the women believed to have been filmed unknowingly while in gym tanning and red light therapy rooms last year at an Arroyo Grande gym. The investigation began December 29th when police say officers responded to Planet Fitness in the 1500 block of Branch on the report of a man recording a partially nude woman in a tanning booth. Police are now releasing the suspect's name, identifying him as Kyle L. Combs of Grover Beach. Police say they've so far positively identified 23 of the women believed to have been filmed. Police are asking any potential victims who've not yet spoken with investigators to contact Officer Brandon Ernest at 805-473-5110, extension 7021. Due to emergency embankment repairs, drivers traveling on Highway 46 east of Highway 41 in northern San Luis Obispo County will encounter signalized one-way reversing traffic control starting this week. According to Caltrans, concrete barriers will be placed near the center line of the road to protect workers in the westbound lanes. The traffic control measures will be in place for the next 2 weeks, and Caltrans says travelers should expect 10 to 20 minute delays. California lawmakers have approved a record $355 billion state budget. It's about $6 billion larger than the governor's revised proposal from May, partly due to stronger tax revenues from stock market gains. Republican gubernatorial candidate Steve Hilton calls the budget irresponsible.
2: More spending, more borrowing, borrowing billions. I've been going through it, running deficits, draining the reserves. And worst of all, when we have the highest cost of living in the country, more and higher taxes.
1: Lawmakers and the governor must finalize the budget by June 30th. If approved, it will be California's largest budget ever. You're up to date with local and state news with your Central Coast headlines. I'm Ben Hayes.
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1: 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Oh, yeah. This way, we both can agree on the temperature of the thermostat.
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0: Back in Love, brand new music from Suki Waterhouse here at the Crush 92.5. I'm Suzanne, and it is that time of day, our happy hour news stories, and today good news about donations pouring in for Nebraska ranchers and two deputies that saved a child's life. So first off, after devastating wildfires burned some vast areas of Nebraska ranchland, thousands of people across the state stepped up to help those struggling farmers recover. So donations have been pouring in, including over $1 million of relief funds and tens of thousands of dollars worth of hay. And volunteers also helped cover transportation costs to deliver supplies across those long distances. Yes, yes, goosebumps. I love community support like that. Next up, a Canadian woman formed an unusual bond with a group of crows after she helped rescue one of them that was trapped in a gutter. And then after she helped free the crow, she began receiving small gifts from local crows, like feathers, in all a form of gratitude. And the birds now follow her during walks. And she actually sees the specific crow that she saved a lot because it has a leg band. And so I love this. I've heard that crows hold a grudge. I did not know that crows also hold gratitude. So very cool stuff. And then finally, two South Carolina deputies saved a young child's life after she stopped breathing in a pool accident. But they responded immediately. They were able to use their training to get her breathing again right away. And officials say their fast response and composure likely prevented a tragedy. And thankfully, the child survived and is doing just fine now. And there it is. Happy hour news stories done. It's The Crush.
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0: I Believe in Love at his Tyler Ball game at the Crush 92.5. Got to see him open up for the Head and the Heart at Vina Roba's Amphitheater last year, and that was amazing. You know, Vina Roba's always throwing down the shows for us, and we've got tickets for a lot of them for you. We always look out for the fun, and Yachtly Crew, tons of fun. The Titans of Soft Rock. They do all the hits that we know and love, and it's always a big party. So get in on the party. Text party to 805-903-1974, and you're in to win tickets for four. Multiple winners coming out of there in the next couple of weeks.
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2: studio, talking AMA Waterways and their amazing European river cruises with our buddy and one of our favorite winemakers from Shale Oak, Curtis Haskell, joining us. Good to see you, Curtis.
3: Hey, Pepper, great to see you as well.
2: Let's talk about AMA Waterways, the ship on the river, how it's different. What do you get excited about when you think you're about to step on that ship?
3: Top-notch service right from the get-go. As soon as you walk in, you're just treated like royalty. They have everything you need. They take care of you very well. It's just overall amazing service. And then also the excursions that they provide. It's a small ship, so only about 200 people on the river, so it's nice and calm and easy moving. And then having excursions planned for you to get a real nice feel for where you're visiting.
2: They say that the big ships take you to the country. The river ship takes you through the country. Tell me about the wine angle here. They get you looped into this. How do you incorporate your wines and how does that program work?
3: I'm the winemaker for Shale Oak Winery up in Paso Robles, and I'm a

0: waterways, make sure that the boat is well stocked with shale oak wine, and then we have a few little events throughout the course of the trip. I do a couple lectures where I usually do one where I talk about shale oak and the wines that I'm making, and then I do a lecture where I'm talking about the wines from the areas that we're traveling to. And then we do a wonderful winemaker dinner that's in the Captain's Lounge, which is this beautiful restaurant on the back of the boat, just big open windows, beautiful tables, and a just real nice high-end chef who does a great job of pairing our wines with his foods and using a lot of the local ingredients to the area and local flavors and whatnot.
1: Talk about the Rhine. What was the Rhine like? Because this is high on my list. The castles.
0: So many castles. We started in Basel, Switzerland, which I need to go back to. We were able to spend about a day and a half there, but it was just some of the most beautiful country I've ever seen. We took a train ride, and it was like being on a movie set. We got on the boat there and went down the Rhine River and stopped in a handful of small little towns in France/Germany. You go through an area called the Rhine River Gorge, where it's just castle after castle and just beautiful scenery, watching castles go by, and they're bringing you up cocktails and some wine and whatnot. It's just a real fun, relaxing time. The great thing about it is that it lived up to my expectations. You know, you go into this place, like something like this, with really high hopes, and sometimes your hopes don't get met, but the entire time it's just solid meal after solid meal. And if you ever want to talk to me about it, come see me at Shale Oak Winery up in Paso Robles. We have live music every Saturday from 1 to 4, beautiful patio area to come hang out and relax. So come chat with me, then let's go cruising.
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0: Ride Lonesome, the new one from Beck here at the Crush 92.5. I'm Suzanne, and it's time for a check on the news with Ben Hayes, presented by Via Automotive for all your mechanical needs, including those oil changes, trans services, and smog checks performed by ASC-certified master technicians. 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
1: Good morning with your Central Coast headlines. I'm Ben Hayes. The San Luis Obispo County Board of Supervisors has denied several appeals allowing the Cambria Community Services District to operate a water reclamation facility for 24 hours a day, 5 days a week for 7 months out of the year.

0: year. During the appeal period, six were filed, citing concerns on the project's adequacy, cost, and the environment surrounding it. Besides denying the appeals and upholding the approval, there was a modification to forward the monitoring reports on the facility to the county. KSBY reports cadets from the Grizzly Youth Academy in San Luis Obispo are proving that a little peanut butter can go a long way. The cadets teamed up with the Slow Food Bank to help fight hunger on the Central Coast, and their efforts ended up breaking a record. They collected more than 750 pounds of peanut butter, more than any previous class of Grizzly Youth cadets. The peanut butter will be distributed through the food bank's network to help support people facing food insecurity. Reporter Daniel Martindale says in California, the San Andreas Fault and San Jacinto Fault Zone are at their highest stress levels in 1,000 years.
1: That's according to a new study from researchers at the University of Hawaii at Manoa. It says the fault lines have reached unprecedented levels. The stress is usually released periodically in major earthquakes, but has continued to build in the last 160 years since the last major rupture on the faults. The study's lead author, Lillian Burkhard, says the fault system is currently in a critically loaded state.
0: Reporter Tammy Trujillo says the nation's biggest wind farm is set to start running this month, sending new electricity towards Arizona and Southern California.
2: The SunZia project in New Mexico has 916 turbines. That makes it more than three times larger than any other U.S. wind farm. A 550-mile power line will carry most of that electricity west, where hot weather can push power demand higher.
0: You're up to date with your Central Coast headlines. I'm Ben Hayes.
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4: On June 17, 1776, the Second Continental Congress debated creation of a permanent union among the 13 colonies. At the time, many colonies increasingly viewed themselves as separate sovereign states rather than dependent British territories. Delegates unanimously agreed that a formal confederation was necessary to coordinate the growing independence movement and the war against Great Britain. Congress appointed a committee with one representative from each colony to draft the Articles of Confederation and Perpetual Union. The articles finally took effect in 1777, strengthening the war effort and helping secure foreign recognition and alliances abroad. And that's the way it was 250 years ago today. 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

0: with Lynette Sonny from Farmstead Ed and the Slo County Farm Trail. How's it going?
1: Hey, Suzanne, it's going great. Thanks so much for having me on the show.
0: Oh, of course. Well, I saw that the Slo County Farm Trail Open Farm Days weekend is coming back around, and I had to get you on the phone. So June 19th through the 21st, give us a little idea of what this is for Slo County.
1: Yeah, so we're super excited this year. As always, this is our sixth annual, and this is where over 20 farms, ranches, and producers will swing open their gates for the weekend. And folks can do farm tours and see demos, meet animals, taste honey, understand better about what's happening in our olive oil industry, and especially, you know, snuggle up with some really cute farm critters in the barnyard. So we've got lots of things going on. And really cool this year, Suzanne, is that we're offering this experience for free.
0: Awesome.
1: We are not charging for tickets this year. We have retooled our program thanks to a USDA grant, and we are able to offer this year free admission. And so we're hoping that we can. You have to register, though. It is free to attend, but you do have to register, and you can do that online at farmsteaded.com. And you can see all the things. We also have a brand new digital trail map, so you can go explore all the farms that'll be open for Open Farm Days. You can click on which ones you want to visit, and it will actually help you put together your farm trail map for your very own.
0: So cool. I remember talking about this last year at the fair with you guys when we were hanging out there at Mission Square, and I had just missed it. So I'm really excited that I'm like ahead of it this time.
1: But talk
0: about Farmstead Ed and, you know, the Slo County Farm Trail. Talk about, like, year round, what is Farmstead Ed up to? Because obviously this weekend, June 19th through the 20th, we got the farm trail open to the public. And this year for free, you just want to RSVP. Again, we want to get that done. My805ticks.com, or a really good home base for everything we're talking about, is farmsteaded.com. But, you know, talk about kind of the year-round idea for Farmstead Ed.
1: Right. So Farmstead Ed is all about bringing community to the farms and helping folks understand who's growing their food, where it's grown, how it's grown. And so that is our mantra all year long. A lot of our small family farms are not open all the time. They're either reservation only.

0: It's a snapshot of what these folks do all year long on the Slo County Farm Trail.
1: It's so cool. And I remember there is like a little bit of everything. You know, we were talking to someone that was in the meat game last year, and I can't remember their farm name. But
0: MJ Family Farms.
1: Yes, yes, yes. And that, you know, they do that, but then there's someone growing some sort of vegetable for you, or yeah, again, you know, raising a different type of animal. And there's just so much education and really just fun. And I think, you know, this is a total family friendly event. You guys, I assume, see a lot of kids out for this.
0: There are a lot of kids out. Both we get the little kiddos and we get the big kiddos. And the whole idea is for folks to tour, taste, and learn, to explore our local agriculture. And it's so much fun to get out there. And we've got so many great family farmers out there that get really excited and are passionate about sharing what they do. So like I said, it's everything from beekeeping to olive oil production, vegetable and fruit growing. Local ranchers want to introduce you to their goats and the alpaca, pigs, beef programs that we've got. There's just so much out there that even people that live right here don't really know all the cool pockets and all the really special places that our food is grown here locally. And then, of course, out-of-towners come every year as an annual event.
1: That's so cool. Yeah, you never know. Like, you could be driving by something super spectacular, and it's just, you know, like a hop and a skip for you. You don't even know it's there. So this is a really cool thing to explore, farmsteaded.com. And this is a unique, like, nonprofit situation where you guys are fiscally sponsored under Ecologistics, meaning do you need donations? Do you need volunteers? Is that all taken care of?
0: Thank you for asking. Yes, yes, yes is the answer to all those questions. We would love donations, and there is a place when you're signing up and registering for free. If you'd like to donate, and what that does is it helps us continue to produce our farm trail map every year. We have a beautiful, bright, shiny paper farm trail map that you can pick up at visitor centers, any of the farms, farmers markets. It also helps continue our upkeep on our website so you can see what's going on there. Yes, donations are absolutely welcome, especially for Open Farm Day weekend. We're seeking sponsors. Love to hear from you if you're interested in helping out there. And so, yes, thank you. We can always use donations and sponsorships.
1: Awesome. So cool. That is Lynette Sonny from Farmstead Ed. And, of course, the sixth annual, because we're getting up there, Slo County Farm Trail Open Farm Days weekend, June 19th through the 21st. So really a few days to get out there and explore and discover. And it's free thanks to that grant you mentioned from the USDA. That is so cool. So the tickets are basically a reservation. You just want to let people know so we can kind of head count. We don't want things to get too overcrowded.
0: We can plan, right?
1: Yeah, exactly. And, you know, for the tastings and things, what are we tasting along the way?
0: Olive oil and honey, different seasonal fruits and veggies, gelato that is made with locally grown ingredients, all sorts of fabulous food is going to be out there to taste. And again, each farm is doing something special. And while they may have a free farm tour for you, we're really encouraging folks to spend your dollars, vote with your dollars, and show the farms that you're supporting them by buying local. And they, by being out on Open Farm Days, you can do that. You can really support our local family farms and buy direct from the farm.
1: Yeah.
0: And that is our biggest ask for the weekend. Cool thing about this being a 3-day gathering now is that we kick this all off Friday night, June 19th in Paso Robles City Park with our Open Farm Days marketplace. And this Friday night marketplace, there's about 30 different makers and growers that come together in the middle of the park and celebrate the kickoff of Open Farm Days. And that's also free to attend. People can just wander in and meet your farmers, get a little taste of what you're going to be experiencing over the weekend. It's a fun way to kick it off.
1: Yeah, absolutely. And this is a great way to get set up for your summer barbecue. You know, there's all kinds of goodies from our local purveyors and growers in this kind of situation. And dare I say, this early in the year, maybe there's some holiday gifts for you out there this weekend.
0: Yeah, it's never too soon, right? Yeah. It's never too soon.

0: But you know what I think is cool is when you can buy something local that you yourself enjoy, and then you share it with someone else.
1: Yeah.
0: It's kind of a one for you, one for me kind of thing. But it allows us to share what we're doing here. And that really brings me a lot of joy when I can do that. And people get excited about how great something tastes or how great a product works. Because not only is it our farmers, but it's our local producers who make products with our locally grown. So that's pretty cool too.
1: Yeah, it's all like a little local ecosystem, and the end game is us getting out and, you know, supporting these different farmers and producers. So again, it's farmsteaded.com for the home base on everything we talked about. And mark your calendar for June 19th with the kickoff in the downtown Paso Robles Park. And then, of course, that full weekend of the 20th and 21st, where you can get out and enjoy the Slo County Farm Trail. Lynette, thank you so much. And we look forward to seeing you soon.
0: Thanks so much, Suzanne. Take care.
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Good to Be. That is new from Goose here at the Crush 92.5. We also heard new local love back there, Josh Rosenblum and his latest Animals. Stick around, Jeff Tweedy, Santana, and Rob Thomas coming after the Romantics.

0: Smooth with Santana and Rob Thomas together here at The Crush 92.5. I'm Suzanne, and we are getting ready for it. Downtown Slow's Concerts in the Plaza, presented by Sunset Honda. Back in action for the kickoff of the season this Friday evening at Mission Plaza. And this is the 30th anniversary year, so down the road, there are some really cool block party, like expanded Concerts in the Plaza vibes, so you should check that out. downtownslow.com and get out there for the kickoff this Friday. 5 p.m. is go time for the opening act. Ross Danny, a local legend, Jamaican reggae, such a cool dude and always great to see live. Main act, the debut for these guys at Concerts in the Plaza, the Groove Collective, some local R&B, Gerald Purify, who we know as the drummer for Dante Marsh and the Vibe Setters, on keys and vocals as the front man with this group. So very cool stuff. Got to give a shout out to Lunar Red Restaurant and the San Luis Obispo Collection for supporting concerts this week as well. So check it out, downtownslow.com, and I will see you there Friday.
1: Good morning with your Central Coast headlines. I'm Ben Hayes. Arroyo Grande police say they've identified some of the women believed to have been filmed unknowingly while in gym tanning and red light therapy rooms last year at an Arroyo Grande gym. The investigation began December 29th when police say officers responded to Planet Fitness in the 1500 block of Branch on the report of a man recording a partially nude woman in a tanning booth. Police are now releasing the suspect's name, identifying him as Kyle L. Combs of Grover Beach. Police say they've so far positively identified 23 of the women believed to have been filmed. Police are asking any potential victims who've not yet spoken with investigators to contact Officer Brandon Ernest at 805-473-5110, extension 7021. Due to emergency embankment repairs, drivers traveling on Highway 46 east of Highway 41 in northern San Luis Obispo County will encounter signalized one-way reversing traffic control starting this week. According to Caltrans, concrete barriers will be placed near the center line of the road to protect workers in the westbound lanes. The traffic control measures will be in place for the next 2 weeks, and Caltrans says travelers should expect 10 to 20 minute delays. California lawmakers have approved a record $355 billion state budget. It's about $6 billion larger than the governor's revised proposal from May, partly due to stronger tax revenues from stock market gains. Republican gubernatorial candidate Steve Hilton calls the budget irresponsible.
2: More spending, more borrowing, borrowing billions. I've been going through it. Running deficits, draining the reserves. And worst of all, when we have the highest cost of living in the country, more and higher taxes.
1: Lawmakers and the governor must finalize the budget by June 30th. If approved, it will be California's largest budget ever. You're up to date with local and state news with your Central Coast headlines. I'm Ben Hayes.
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0: Coachella. Enjoy the free bike ballet, a kids zone, and more. It's Downtown Slow's Concerts in the Plaza this Friday from Sunset Honda, Luna Red Restaurant, Downtown Slow, and the Crush 92.5. Hey, it's Suzanne here at the Crush 92.5, checking in for Be Balanced Pismo Beach. And if you remember at the beginning of this year, I was planning my wedding and I was feeling terrible. And not because of the wedding itself, that is a joy, but because of the lack of self-care I was putting into my life, all the way down to what I was eating. I had gained a bunch of weight, I was low energy, and the Be Balanced program touts rapid weight loss, which with your own commitment is definitely real. 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I'm also getting better sleep and my energy levels have been back up. So if you need that reset, hit them up. 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

freaking out. That is New Michigander here at the Crush 92.5. I'm Suzanne, ready to go with your Hollywood buzz this morning. So Matt and Ross Duffer, they are the creators of Stranger Things. They are set to write and direct a new untitled Paramount film set for wide theatrical release November 3rd of 2028. Why are we talking about this now? Well, it's big news. It is their first movie project under a four-year exclusive deal with Paramount. They swooped them right up after Netflix let them go with Stranger Things. All right, Disney Plus has ordered Journey, an animated fantasy adventure series from the Obama's Higher Ground Productions. The show follows a 12-year-old girl transported to a magical world where she searches for her missing father and discovers powers that she could save both realms with. So the series marks Higher Ground's first major Disney collaboration after leaving its exclusive Netflix deal. Oh, poor Netflix. Just got owned on two of the stories today. All right, and then this one, Tom Holland has confirmed that he and Zendaya are married, ending months of speculation surrounding the longtime couple. So in an interview with Esquire, Tom Holland appeared to acknowledge the wedding while discussing AI-generated images that falsely depicted the pair's ceremony. So when asked whether he had to reassure family members about the fake photos, he replied that he did not because, quote, they were all there. Remark widely interpreted as confirmation of the marriage. So the two met while filming Spider-Man in 2017 and publicly confirmed their relationship in 2021. They engaged late 2024 and have really kept their personal lives out of the spotlight.

0: Light, which is a miracle because they're both pretty massive stars, you know? And so he declined to provide further details about the wedding, but he described her as his best friend and a source of support. I just hope that this lasts forever. They are so cute. And, you know, the Hollywood thing can destroy people. And I really have good hopes for Tom and Zendaya. All right. And then finally, a federal judge has ruled that actress Blake Lively can recover attorney fees and litigation costs from Justin Baldoni stemming from his dismissed defamation lawsuit related to the 2024 film It Ends With Us. Yes, we have been talking about this for 2 years. A U.S. district judge just found that Lively was entitled to legal fees under a California law designed to protect individuals who report alleged harassment from retaliatory defamation claims. So the judge denied her request for punitive and all of that kind of damage stuff. So the ruling does allow the dismissal of Baldoni's $400 million defamation suit against Lively, her husband Ryan Reynolds, and others. And most of the party's broader legal dispute was settled in May without financial compensation. So both sides claimed the latest decision as a victory. Are we done now? Do we talk about this more? There it is. Hollywood Buzz, done.
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Death Cab with their new stuff. It's Riptides, The Crush 92.5, and I'm Suzanne with a bit more before I'm out today. Goo Goo Dolls, some Spoon, Right Now. Love these guys. The Revivalists.

0: Hot Thoughts with Spoon at the Crush 92.5. I'm Suzanne out of here, and you've got a few more minutes to get in on Live Oak. Free tickets from us. Text ACORN 805-903-1974, and I will draw the final winner for a pair of Friday Live Oak tickets. But let it be known, this thing runs Friday, Saturday, and Sunday. 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So check it out. Text ACORN, grab the link, get in to win that last minute pair of Friday tickets, grab your camping passes for the weekend, all of it with that quick text ACORN 805-903-1974. And that does it for me today. I will talk to you tomorrow morning right around 6 a.m. It's The Crush.
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3: 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Gabby Moreno. Dylan Chambers. The Polyrhythmics featuring Adrian DeLeon. Sway Wild. Andy Arthur.

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1: What's up? It's Suzanne here at the Crush 92.5. And in case you missed it, my girl Kyla and her team at Specs by Kyla just made a big move onto El Camino Real in Atascadero. So it's all the same good vibes and unique indie eyewear for the Central Coast, just with way more room to play. 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
1: What's up? It's Suzanne here at the Crush 92.5. And in case you missed it, my girl Kyla and her team at Specs by Kyla just made a big move onto El Camino Real in Atascadero. So it's all the same good vibes and unique indie eyewear for the Central Coast, just with way more room to play. It's that really cool brick building across from the Carlton. And honestly, it has never looked so stylish and welcoming. And I go back to the early 1990s in A-Town, all right? 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And that ripples out into her team and into the community. 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I have two different sets of Specs. And I love this place so much.

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1: We've got Tin City Paso Robles in the house. Our friend Morgan here to talk about Tinside and Out. What is going on?
2: June 27th from noon to 5. We'll have different bands playing. We're going to do axe throwing. We've just did a collab with Echo as well. And we're going to be having a little tournament for cornhole going as well. Makers Market as well. So kind of a lot of things for everyone to do, kind of hang and stay, and then explore all of our amazing makers that we have throughout Tin City.
1: And those makers do include Dickie, handmade candy right here in Paso Robles. We've got Craig Montgomery here with Sticky. How's it going?
3: 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How are you?
1: Good. 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

0: see how the candy is made from start to finish, as well as meet the people who make the candy, which is pretty unique to put a face and a person with the product.
1: I saw you guys do custom candy, so you could literally put like any kind of logo and it goes into this little, I don't know, is it a mold?
0: No, it's actually all hand sculpted.
1: Oh my gosh.
0: Everything that you're seeing, every letter is sculpted in three dimensions, all entirely hand done with hot sugar, so no two batches are ever alike.
1: TinCityPasoRobles.com. You can link out to Sticky June 27th for the big party.
2: Heck yeah. And then we'll also actually be having a shuttle service taking people from the annex to the main original part of Tin City. Bounce over to the annex, check out some of those great businesses as well, and then bounce back around and listen to a band over at Hubba or Barrel House, or check out the Maker's Market or any of the other businesses all around Tin City.
1: So much to do. You guys, thank you so much, and we'll see you on June 27th.
0: Sounds great. Thanks.
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1: I remember when I was a kid at school, we'd have macaroni and cheese crusty on the top. It's like, ugh, I don't like that at all. Then when I got older, that was my favorite part.
2: I love mac and cheese. I could literally eat it forever.
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Mumford & Sons, Roll Away Your Stone, the Crest 92.5. We call it the perfect blend, Milky Chance Blondie, and a new one from Lucy Dacus called Planting Tomatoes. First, here's the Alabama Shake.

0: That's Lucy Dacus on the Crush 92.5, Planting Tomatoes. Make sure you're up bright and early tomorrow morning to hang with Suze, talking concerts in the Plaza. Kicks off this Friday. Do a little reggae, some R&B. She'll have all the information tomorrow with Maggie from Downtown Slow. 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Coming up, music from Talking Heads, also Cage the Elephants.
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0: 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Starts on Friday, runs all the way into Sunday. Neil Francis, the Brothers Comatose, Charlie Musselwhite. 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

Yeah, she hugged me tight, didn't breathe for a while. Could have died right then with a big old smile. But you know things change, like it's all for naught. Where she kissed my cheek, I still feel the spot. I still feel the spot.

the perfect blend with the Wood Brothers and The Trick. Back on the way in Cake in just a few minutes. Jeremy West here. Appreciate you hanging. We've got tickets to go see Yacht and Crew. It's Labor Day weekend. We got a 4-pack. How to win those coming up. First, here's Leon Bridges.

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0: That's Casey Musgraves in Dry Spell on the Crush. 10,000 Maniacs. 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Nora Jones and Bowie coming up. Plus, her name is Mandy. I'm out. We'll see you tomorrow.
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2: 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You can't stop the rain. Guitar virtuoso Jackie Benson. The global sounds of Las Cafeteras. 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
1: What's up? It's Suzanne here at The Crush 92.5. And in case you missed it, my girl Kyla and her team at Specs by Kyla just made a big move onto El Camino Real in Atascadero. 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
1: When it comes to the department of cuddling, this is what I want. 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

0: It's Suki Waterhouse back in love on the Crush 92.5. I'm Mandy with Central Coast Perfect Blend. And if you're a lover of local music, well, Concerts in the Plaza is kicking off this Friday. 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And we're kicking it off with Ross Donnie as the opening act at 5 o'clock. And then at 6, the main act, The Groove Collective. 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And we'll see you there this Friday night for the kickoff of Downtown Slow's Concerts in the Plaza.
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2: What's up? It's Suzanne here at the Crush 92.5, and in case you missed it, my girl Kyla and her team at Specs by Kyla just made a big move onto El Camino Real in Atascadero. So it's all the same good vibes and unique indie eyewear for the Central Coast, just with way more room to play. It's that really cool brick building across from the Carlton, and honestly, it has never looked so stylish and welcoming. And I go back to the early 1990s in A-Town, all right? 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

0: Summer starts at the Live Oak Music Festival June 19th through the 21st at El Choro Regional Park in San Luis Obispo. 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

You're local. We're local. And so is this next artist. 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

that is local music from Damon Castillo and Swatkins. It's called My Kind of Jam on the Crush 92.5. I am Mandy. Got the strokes coming up. First, some Pearl Jam. Here's Daughter.

0: going shopping from The Strokes. Mandy back with you on The Crush 92.5. And it seems that there's an interesting shopping trend going on in South Korea. Young people in South Korea are turning to fake online shopping sites to get the thrill of buying stuff without actually spending any money. These so-called dopamine sites mimic real shopping apps almost perfectly, letting users browse products, add items to a cart, and even check out while tracking a fake delivery. The whole idea is to recreate that rush you get from shopping without the price tag. For a lot of users, it's a way to deal with impulse buying and rising costs, since they still get the emotional payoff but don't waste the money. That said, some experts warn it might reinforce the same addictive habits just without the financial hit. Is this where we are now? We're just fake shopping out there in the world, and isn't the real dopamine hit when you get the item that you purchased? That's what does it for me, but to each their own. On the way, we got some Alana Miles, Jax Johnson, more coming up.
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2: 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I am Suzanne, and today we are talking about Be Balanced Pismo Beach, online at BeBalancedCenters.com. 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
3: Hi, so happy to be here.
4: Yeah, me too. Thank you.
2: You guys are such a cool example of the fact that this does work for both men and

0: women. It was great to do it together as a team.
1: Yeah, I think the accountability helps. I think whenever you do things as a team, it's way easier than doing it yourself. So
2: true.
1: Yeah, it was a very, very rewarding journey to take together.
2: Yeah. Talk about your perspective on that, Chris, and what was your why for V-Balance?
1: I think in 2020, we all gained a little extra weight, and yeah. I certainly did. Without going into it too much, there was kind of some stresses that raised my cortisol levels, and yeah. there was some weight gained. And then I think from a male perspective, I'm a former athlete. I played soccer part and full-time back home, and it very much took me back to that conscious mindset that I had then with yeah. food, that we can all as men lose the busier we become and the more we kind of start focusing on the next thing to hunt. We've got to make time for ourselves, so I'd 100% recommend it to anyone to do.
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2: On June 17, 1776, the Second Continental Congress debated creation of a permanent union among the 13 colonies. At the time, many colonies increasingly viewed themselves as separate sovereign states rather than dependent British territories. Delegates unanimously agreed that a formal confederation was necessary to coordinate the growing independence movement and the war against Great Britain. Congress appointed a committee with one representative from each colony to draft the Articles of Confederation.

0: 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The Articles finally took effect in 1777, strengthening the war effort and helping secure foreign recognition and alliances abroad.
1: And that's the way it was 250 years ago today. 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

0: July 18th. It's Young the Giant with Evergreen. My name is Mandy on the Crush 92.5. 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
3: I started 4 years ago. 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
2: That is so cool. 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